0: There's no blame. 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
1: Hapu coordination. Te Rao Te Reo Māori, 14th day of September, we walk the talk. Look how far we've come from a petition to a competition to fuwa te kupu. He kāko nui rui a mairangi a te e kore koe e ngaro. From above, the audience sees an inlaid square stage, a postage stamp for those of us strutting our stuff. We have a love that's pure for te reo, a twist, a phrase. He reo a tēnana, the dip of the pitch and pace, passion for te reo moves us over what we need to face. 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Origins or te reo, hapu development issues of the day, side by side, I'm just the icing on the cake. He kinaki.
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2: Ataro, now it's a modifier describing moonlight. 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
1: Te wā o te reo, your flavour.

have lyrics stuff like yellow taxi. 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From Echo to JFK. 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A New York City better watch how you act. 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

B. Yes, I am Teacher D, and you're in tune to Reggae on Jah Awa, the home of reggae in New Zealand. 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

0: Kia ora te whānau, ko awa tēnei. I hope you're having a wicked day and keep it locked right here on Tautoko FM.
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2: 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Now, Tāne Rore is accredited with the origin of haka. 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The summer maiden Hine Raumati and Tāne Rore. And the saying attributed to the haka o Tāne Rore. Tāne Rore's dance refers to the shimmering of the hot air during the summer. Full Tāne Rore. I te mohi o rānei koe.
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0: Te wā o te reo, your flavour.

awesome sound of the late Soul Māori, Kōrero Te Mai Te Reo. Speak the language here on the Whānau. A big welcome to you all. Welcome to all our iwi station, LinkedIn, tonight. Also to our wonderful Facebook supporters, welcome tonight. Everyone out there, wherever you are, trust and hope you're having a good weekend. And welcome to the Whānau Show, coming to you live from Tūranga FM here in Te Tairawhiti. So a big welcome to you all. Don't forget the phone numbers, Whānau. Write them down. 0800-368-872 or 06-868-5958. Our first dedication goes out to Bessie. Hima Bessie. It's a beautiful number here. By Eva Cassidy, Blue Eyes Crying in the Rain. You're on the Whānau Show. Kia ora.

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1: Yeah, kia ora everybody. Welcome to the show. Let's go to our first caller. Come in, Bruce.
2: Hi, Lindsay. Come to show to Papa Lindsay. I listen to you every Sunday. You're a cool man. You're an awesome man. You're a good DJ. Kakata Lindsay. Papa Lindsay. Good night.
1: Good night, Bruce. Good night.

Awesome sound of Ngoite Whai Rangi, beautiful Waiatere Whakarongo, which means to listen. A big welcome to you all. Our next dedication goes out to Whai Jan and Shazzy, who are watching the show in Brisbane tonight. Here's the late Shah Dockery, If Tomorrow Never Comes.

0: 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Let's go to the lines. Eli.
1: How come I can show up to the Warrior at the way that I could play a good game today? 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
0: Okay then. Thanks, Eli. Good night, Nutty. Hey, don't forget those numbers, 0800-368-872. 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Or 06-868-5958. Brother love, Roy Mata. You what, Eli?

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1: Kia ora whānau, big welcome to you all once again. A dedication out from Nanewa. This is going out to you, Uncle Wally. Here's the late Bert Hooter and Alone.

Oh, yeah, the awesome sound of the late Bert Hooter and Alone. Here we are to our sisters, Deneen, Anne, and Celia. Here is your song.

a beautiful singer from the Hawke's Bay, Wendy Imbatuel, and that beautiful waiata, Mama. That also went out to you, Sue Morgan. I'm glad you had a wonderful day there with the Taumanui Country Music Club. Well done, you guys. Oops, turn it off. Well done to you, Sue, and the crew there. Our next dedication goes out to you, Sister Mary Ann. This is from Nan Never. All the best, Sister.

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1: Oh yeah, that's right. It's so wonderful to be with you all tonight. I say hi to my niece Emma, and of course to Moko Kalela. Welcome to the show. Welcome everybody to our global audience on Facebook. Huge welcome to you all as well. We got one spare line on the free calling number 0800 368 872. Get on the phone, give us a call, whānau. Hey, here's a dedication from Nan Lewa. This is going out to Sister Anne over there in Scotland. Hope all is well with you over there. Here we are.

awesome sound of the late Kenny Bell when it's just you and me. That one's Fair Line Whānau. Come on, give us a call. 0800 number, free calling number, 0800 368 872. A dedication now going out to Rose Cameron. Nice to hear from you, Rose. And she sends her love to Henny and I as well. She wants Alan Jackson, and tonight Rose is living on love.

0: awesome sound of Alan Jackson and Living on Love. When it's you, Rose Cameron, here on the Whānau Show. We've got one spare line on 06-868-5958. Get on the phone, give us a call, Whānau. We are now heading up to the Hokianga and say hi to Angel. Come in, Angel.
1: Kia ora.
0: Kia ora, Angel.
1: Kia ora.
0: Talk to me.
1: Kia ora. I just wanted to do a little bit of a shout-out. On Friday, my mum had passed away 10 years ago. Although she's gone, she'll never be forgotten. So, yeah, I just wanted to do that little shout-out for my mum.
0: Okay then, Angel. Hey, nice to hear from you. Blessings to your family, Angel.
1: Thank you kindly.
0: Okay, good night, darling. Bye-bye. 0800-368-872. 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The Bee Gees. In memory of their mum.

The Bee Gees, and don't forget to remember me. And we'll think of you tonight, Angel, as those tears are falling up there in the Hokianga. May your mum rest in the heavenly peace. God bless. I've got a dedication now going out to the Rudolph whānau, and they are tuned in a place called Pāwarenga, which is up in the far north, I think it is. Pāwarenga. And they were like Charlie Pride. All I have to offer you is me. All I have to offer you at the moment is one spare line, whānau. 0800-368-872. Free calling, Northgate to the Bluff.

I want to send a shout out to all those countries that are listening in tonight from around the world. That's right, whānau. It's so wonderful to be with you all tonight. And of course, they are watching on Facebook tonight. Big mihi out to all those wonderful people that are supporting the show around the globe. Here we are, Nambewa and Ōwhānau, all watching the show down there in the Wairapa. Josh Totofi and Slow Rolling Sunshine. You are, Nambewa.

awesome sound of Josh Tatuffy and Slow Rolling Sunshine here on the Whānau Show. I've got a lovely song here to you, Margaret Porawini. You and Mark, hope all you and the family are well, Mark. Here's Richard Parker and Baby, Why?

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1: That's right, well, I hope you're all enjoying the show. Hey, listen, it's 8 o'clock and this is when all our iwi station link in. So ngā irirangi e tūhono manai tēnei pō, mihi kā koutou katoa nau mai, whakarongo mai ki tēnei hōtaka, The Whānau Show, ngā mihi nui kā koutou katoa. Here we are, Joss and Richard and the whānau watching us up there, Ngārua Waihia, the one Anne Murray and the Bluebird.

Awesome sound of Anne Murray and Bluebird here on the Whānau. So coming to you live, Whānau, from Tūranga FM here in Te Taira Whiti, Gisborne. We're on the east coast of the North Island here in Aotearoa, New Zealand. So a huge welcome to all our listeners out there, wherever you are tonight. Ngā mihi nui kia koutou. This is our 34th consecutive year this show's been going. Thank you, each and every one of us, from one of you from Hine and I, for your ongoing support. Absolutely wonderful. You know what? Our beautiful mihi out to all the whānau, wherever you are tonight. Big mihi out to you all. And WG, if you want a request, 0800 368 872. Now my beautiful little Shazzy's just come online from Brisbane, Australia. Here we are, Shaz, here's your song. Get Nan up, have a cunny cunny. It's Achy Breaky Heart. Here we are, Shaz.

awesome sound. They keep breaking heart, and of course our beautiful Shazzy is having her dinner and singing as well. Well done, Shaz. I've got a dedication from Rhonda. She will like Gene Watson. Here we are, Rhonda. And it's called Farewell Party. Here we are, Rhonda.

awesome sound of Gene Watson and the Farewell Party. Our next dedication goes out to our two dear friends down there in Pātia, Jim and Vera, and it sends our love to you both as well. Hope all is well with you guys down there. And of course, Jim and Vera are original members of the Pātia Māori Club. So here we are to you both. It's beautiful friends. It's the Pātia Māori Club and Poiea.

Yeah, Mr. Tom Jones and the Green Green Grass of Home. You are on the Whānau Show. A dedication goes out to our good friend Phil up there in Auckland. Here is your Waiata.

awesome sounds of Margaret and her late husband Jim Pohe and Amazing Love. We're heading over to Melbourne now to Princess Rosie and Hemmingston Whānau tuned in there in Melbourne. Of course, they were like Marilyn Kingi and Pass Me By.

Awesome sound of Sister Marilyn King. He passed me by here on the Whānau Show. Don't forget the number 0800 368 872. I've got a dedication now going to Kōkawai Huka Whānau, who's watching the show there in Perth in Western Australia. Here's a pātia Māori club for your kōka. Hei konera.

0: ia la pāti a Māori Club a hikone rā wina te koka waihuka wānoa and her whānau there in Perth, Western Australia. Let's go to Mike. Come in, Mike.
1: Hey, kia ora, Lindsay. Mike and Thelma here. Can we have a song for Mike and Thelma and Brother Phil and Shona over in Australia, Brisbane?
0: Get in, Mike. Thanks for calling.
1: Sad and
0: take care. 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
1: Huh?

about you, Mike and Thelma, and the whānau there in Australia. Satin sheet for late Miranda Gray, so far. Our dedication now going to out to Auntie Jane Hedawini. Kia ora, Auntie. Hope you're well up there in Tāmaki Makaurau. And, of course, love from Hine as well. And, of course, you were like Hine's sister Nancy Hunt. It's just my luck. Great to have Nancy here in at the Country Music Club with us today. She's here in Aotearoa, New Zealand. Enjoy your stay, Sister Nancy. And, of course, I'll dedicate this out to Sister Lil too, because it's her birthday today. And her sister, she's 70, so we'll go out to her as well. Here's Nancy, just my luck, here on the Whānau Show. Kia ora, Whānau.

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1: That's right, whānau. It's so nice to be with you all tonight. I've got a dedication again to Dorothy. She's like Engelbert Humperdinck and Portofino here on The Whānau Show. Here with Dorothy.

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0: 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As happy as I'd be in a kingdom by the sea, darling, if you're there.
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Ka tangi te titi, ka tangi te kākā, ka tangi hoki ko au, tihei Māori ora. A te mari e morena e te whānau, and welcome back to another Taipari Taitumu Request Time. On this Monday morning, ōtira, welcome back for another week. Kei te pēhia koutou I tēnei ata, how are you all feeling this morning? Kei te pai. On this Monday morning, Monday the 22nd, the 22nd of June. Hope you're all feeling good, hope you're all feeling fine, hope you all had a good weekend. I hope you all enjoyed the rugby. I didn't enjoy the rugby. My Chiefs lost to Joy's Hurricanes. Never mind. I did enjoy my Warriors winning, so that was all right. Engari anō ngā Chiefs, so hoi anō, I hope you all had a good weekend e hoa mā, and after this next waiata, I will be giving out our request line phone numbers if you'd like to ring in and make a dedication.

Good boy. If you would like to ring from your home phone, your landline phone, then the number is 0800 824 727. 0800 824 727. If you live in Tauranga Moana, 578 2982, 578 2982. And if you'd like to ring using your mobile phone, 07578 2982, 07578 2982. Nō reira, please ring in, please ring in. I would love to play your waiata and send it out to whomever you'd like to send it out to, just like the next two waiata coming up. From me, going out to each and every one of you who have tuned in this morning, listening in, ngā mihi nui o te ata ki a koutou katoa. Nō reira, a te marie, mōrena.

those two, what the there were, from me, and going out to each and every one of you who have tuned in this morning, who are listening in this morning. A te mari e mōrena. Ka pai, mōrena Joy, and your son Patrick, mōrena kia kōrua. And yes, Joy and Patrick would like to send these two waiata out to everyone listening in. But on your behalf, Joy, Joy would also like to send these two waiata out to her Hurricanes. Her Hurricanes who beat my Chiefs in the rugby in the weekend. Nō reira, waiata tuatahi by Kenny Rogers, just a bed of roses. Motaku here. Bed of Roses by Kenny Rogers, and then Tuarua by the Bellamy Brothers, Let Your Love Flow. Nō reira, pakarongo mai rā.

Those two out there were for Joy and her son Patrick, and going out to each and every one of you who are listening in, and also out to her mighty Hurricanes. Ka pai. A pai nei nei, Morena Roger. I'd like to say Morena Roger, and Roger also would like to send these two waiata out to everyone who's listening in this morning, tuned in. A pai, tuatahi. Heaven's Just a Sin Away by the Kendalls. And Waiata Tuarua, Natural Mystic by Uncle Bob Marley. Nō reira, whakarongo mai.

0: There's two Wather there were for Roger. For Roger and going out to everyone who's tuned in this morning, everyone listening in. Ka poe. Hope you enjoyed your Wather hoa. You know, I'd like to play a dedication for request for Frank. Frank, more than a Frank, if you happen to be listening in hoa down there in Taumaru Nui. And on your behalf, Frank would like to send these two Wyatt out to his good friend Shorty on Matakan Island. Two Wyatt are here by Mr. Bob Dylan, Tuatahi, What's a Sweetheart Like You? And then Wyatt the Tuarua, again, Bob Dylan, Tight Connection to My Heart. Nō reira, pakarongo mai rā. For Frank and going out to his good friend Shorty on Matakana.
1: Well, the press is down, the boss ain't here, he got north for a while. Say that vanity got the best of him, but he sure left here

Those two Waiata there by Bob Dylan were for Frank down there in Taumaru Nui and going out to his good friend Shorty on Matakana Island. Ka pai e hoa, hope you enjoyed your two Waiata there. Ka pai e nai nei, Morena Mr. Ika, aka Reg, down there in Waitara, so therefore these two Waiata going out to all his whānau in Waitara and out to his brother Michael. Ka pai tuatahi Candle in the Wind by Elton John, Tuarua. Paper Roses by Donnie and Marie Osmond. Whakarongo mai.

Boy, those two wired today. We're for Mr. Ika. Mr. Ika. And going out to all his whanau in Waitara. And also out to his brother Michael. Nō reira, inai nei. I have a dedication coming up for his brother Michael. Morena Michael. And Michael would like to send these two wired out to his usual ropu. The Erwin and Kohu whanau here in Tauranga Moana. Blue Boy in the Waikato. Whaia Maikara. And everyone else in his usual ropu. Kapai, the Kaumātua and Waitara. Kapai, two waiata here by UB40. Tuatahi, many rivers to cross. And your waiata tuarua there with a pick for you e hoa. Red wine, again by UB40. Nō reira, whakarongo mai.

Those two UB40 Waiata were for Michael. Ka pai gang out as usual, Ropu. Hope you enjoyed your Waiata there, hoa. Kia ora ra. A pai, e te whānau, the time here at Taipari Taitumu, just going on to 4 minutes away from 5 a.m. Nā reira, e mata, morena mata. Mata would like to send these two Waiata out to Clark, Cora, Stanley, and also to all her whānau all over the motu and in Australia. Tuatahi, Master Griffiths, Children of Israel, Tuarua, Hiding Away by Lucy Clark.

A point those two wire to their wherefore mata, going out to Clark, Corder, Stanley, and also to all her whānau all over the motu and in Australia. A point ma, these next two waiata. From me, going out to each and every one of you who are listening in this morning. If you all enjoy these waiata, and before I play these waiata, I'll do our phone numbers one more time, and they are 0800 824 727. If you live in Tauranga, 578-2982. And from your mobile phone, 07578-2982.

Kapai, those two waiata there were from me and going out to each and every one of you who have tuned in this morning. A te mahi e, mōrena. E nāianei, I'd like to say mōrena to Thomas. My flight mate Thomas, kia ora e hoa. If you happen to be up, I'd like to play a couple of waiata. Tuatahi, one of these nights. By the Eagles and your Waiata Tuarua, Hotel California, the live version. Both Waiata here by the Eagles. Nō reira, to Thomas, poor Thomas, and going out to everyone who's listening in. Anaida.

They was too wired to there by the Eagles were for my flatmate Thomas out there in Welcome Bay. Hope you enjoyed your wire there, huh? Ka pai. E nai nei, I'd like to pay a second dedication for Roger. So therefore these two waiata going out to everyone who's listening in this morning. Tuatahi by Elvis Presley, Lead Me, Guide Me, O Lord. Tuarua by Don Williams, Lord, I hope this day is good. Whakarongo mai.

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And going out to everyone who's listening in this morning. Ka pai. Nai nei, I'd like to play a second dedication for Joy and her son Patrick again. And this time, these two waiata are going out again to everyone who's listening in, everyone tuned in, and also out to the Her Mighty Hurricanes. For beating my mighty Chiefs, never mind. Waiata Tuatahi, Mexican Joe by Jim Reeves, Tuarua, Up on the Roof by the Drifters. Whakarongo mai.

those two wires are there. We're sticking dedication for Joy. Joy and her son Patrick. And going out to everyone who's listening in. And also out to her mighty hurricanes. Ka pai hoa. Time right now is 24 minutes away from 6 o'clock. Nō reira. Anei rā. E tahi. Waiata.

Dewi Itipane. That is me. For another morning, for another day on this Monday, the 22nd of June. I do hope you enjoyed the show as much as I enjoyed being with you te atane e hoa mā. Also, I do hope you have a lovely day at mahi or whatever you may get up to today. And I look forward to catching up with you on tomorrow morning's show on Tai Pari, Tai Tumu. Until then, kia pai te rā, kia tūturu, ōwhiti, whakamaua, kia tīna, tīna, haumi e hui e.

0: Ko te wā ināianei, ono o ngā haora, ko te rā te wā. 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
7: Ai, ko Tina Kuta toku ingoa, he uri ahau no ngā hapu o Ngāti Pākau me te mā hurehure, Ngāti Toro me Ngāi Tūpoto hoki, and e noho ana ahau ki Rāwini. What I do is I help in the planning and the delivery of any health promotion kaupapa that we might have, so we kind of work to an annual calendar. As you know, we have the breast screening campaign that comes annually. We do the diabetes, work behind the scenes for our links program, which is for our whaikaha whānau. A lot of community engagement mahi, where we take our manu whakataki bus out and join in with the community events. So I do a lot of that background mahi, helping that those kaupapa out in our communities. Lots of trying to create kaupapa that our whānau like to raise awareness and education around. So of course, with our whānau, like heart health, your diabetes is another one. I also do an assessor for the Manawa Ora Healthy Homes project as well. So that's whānau who have young tamariki, who may have respiratory or any kind of illness, who have been admitted to hospital. So it's about creating warmer, healthier homes. All of that mahi, lots of kaupapa, and I do lots of support for our teams, our clinical teams, our kaimanaki tangata, and whatever the governance is looking is important for the clinical care of our people. For our people, probably the easiest way is contacting your own local kaimanaki tangata. Of course, you can just ring me here at the hospital, because that's where I'm based, on 405-7709, and they'll put you through to my line. Any kind of support with that, if you've got some kind of event and you're wanting support with, we try to support as many events as we can for our community, what's possible for us to support. But you can contact me via your local clinic or on the phone. Don't forget, whānau, if you ever need any support at all, feel free to contact any of our staff members. They're always there to help you. 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

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The Sharks took that one out 22-18, and that was the Sharks hosting that one out in Taupā. 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So there's the under 6, 8, 10 and the 12 grade. 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
1: 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Yes, guided him into the harbour. 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Yeah, tiki whaleau. 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

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The information provider will be the proposed mandate strategy. Claimant, community and historical claims, government, governance and representation structure, the treaty settlement pathway and upcoming mandate voting hui processes. 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

0: love. 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
1: 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Now layers of cloud above the horizon are known as rangi matahuariki. Now this situation is followed by the cold south wind of tūtakangahau. 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
4: Ko Hikirangi te maunga, ko Waiapu te awa, ko Ngāti Brau te iwi, ko Gabrielle Sexton McDivitt, tōku ingoa. I'm currently working within space of Wellchild Tamariki Ora and also immunisations. We have a newly established team that has wrapped around the Wellchild services and immunisation called Kahui Potoko Wellchild Tamariki Ora, and I believe one of our colleagues, Cheryl Ann, spoke to it. This is a team that working with our whānau that are not able to come in to bring their bubbas in for their checks and their immunisations for whatever reason. We reach out to them. If you are within the Hokianga realm, you just contact us. Bring the admin there, just contact us, and you ask for, you know, the Wellchild checks. And then any of us can, you know, we've got nurses, LSATs, and all the clinics, they do those checks. If you didn't know, they are actually Wellchild Tamariki Ora nurses, as well as your nurse that takes your blood. So they're very skilled, our nurses, that are in all the clinics, and I'm talking about Tahike, Māpere, we are they, you know, all around the motu, Kohukohu, Pangaru, all of those clinics have a nurse there, registered nurse, who is trained in Wellchild Tamariki Ora. If you are outside the Hokianga, then I know Plunkett will do your checks. Do those checks for you, and Kaitaia has Plunkett as well. I mean, we have other health promotion messages as well. We have our immunisation wraparound. You can have your baby immunised at the same time that you do those checks. If anyone wants any information on any of this kōrero, please reach out to any of the nurses in any of your clinics or myself. And ngā mihi mahana kia koutou, mō te tautoko, ngā mahi katoa.
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So that is one of our Semester B programmes. 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That is kind of the pathway there. 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So just thought a little plug that out there. And as you guys know that we do have our Māori Governance Programme. And if you are interested to make sure that you wā atu ki a mātou o te wānanga o Aotearoa, ki a rātou o te wānanga o Aotearoa. 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
4: These are things that actually need medical attention and a diagnosis. And this is something which, even the public health system is funding to sort this out, and we shouldn't just put up with it, and we shouldn't take no for an answer when we are thinking about our health.
5: So we spoke about hormonal imbalances.
6: It does take courage, but I would encourage people to take that step into a space of the unknown. Because until you come, you don't actually realise what help you might need or the help that is available to you.
1: E anga hakamua ana te titiro, a e akariti ana kia tū e rua no ngā rā wahine pēnei nā. 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

0: 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Chris McDonald, chairman of te te Waitangi, Mr. George Riley will be available. 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Find someone like you, here on Tautoko, noho tonu mai.
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4: Tautoko. Hey there, hope you had a good weekend, guys, and wonderful to be back in the chair this morning here in the Wātea Sphere and celebrating the best of Ngāi Māori kaupapa. Obviously talking about the challenges too we face, but for the most part just celebrating the fact that we're up and running and boxing on as a proud people that we have always been and will always be. Good to have you with us. A te mari e te whānau, kia ora, rā koutou, katoa. Ko atu tū te hōtaka, ko te atu me te tangata, te take, ngā take Māori ake, and a warm welcome. Nei ngā tohu a tāwhare mātē, always starting with the weather, mainly fine today, but some cloud developing this evening, with a chance of a late shower, and we're looking today at a high of 16 degrees, overnight 9, it's 11 degrees right now, a few showers tomorrow, and likewise Wednesday. High tides for today, Monday, for the Waitemata Horoki Golf this afternoon, 1:15 at Unihunga, 4:30 this Arvo. Joining us on the program today, we'll be talking in a moment with Dr. Maud Loosh, a doctoral study about disaster laws failing to adequately protect the right to housing. Dame Nelly Glavish is with us. Deplorable is the only way we could describe this situation where an 11-year-old was assumed to be 20 in mental distress and autistic tamaiti. And we'll find out more about that from Nader. She'll be no doubt hoha with us. Waddy Watson is with us today. Manaba Davidson as well. After 8 o'clock, JT and Kiri Nuku. We'll be talking with Hinewehi Mohi and Ken Laban. And our guest today on He Rere Hua is Te Taka Keegan. Good to have you with us, guys. It's 7:11 on Urban Māori Radio Wātea, 6:03 AM. Well, a new doctoral study led by Dr. Maud Loosh finds our country's disaster laws actually are failing to adequately protect the right to housing, leaving our communities vulnerable to repeat failures. This was seen after the Canterbury earthquakes. Maud, thank you so much for joining us on Radio Wātea. My name's Dale, and tēnā koe and welcome. Kia ora.
5: Morena, Dale.
4: Thank you for joining us, Maud. Well, it's important that we are as prepared as possible, bearing in mind we do live on the shaky isles, but might you be kind enough to start us off and tell us about this study and the core findings. Your research highlights gaps exposed after the Canterbury earthquakes. What are the most critical ways current disaster laws fall short in protecting, for instance, people's housing rights?
5: Yeah, so my key finding from my research is that disaster responses, they tend to focus on the narrow notion of property rather than just protecting the right to adequate housing. So under international human rights law, housing is more than just a shelter. It's a place to live in dignity, security, and peace. You also have elements

0: developments such as security of tenure, affordability, and cultural adequacy, to just cite a few. So you have 7 elements. And so we found that after the Christchurch earthquake, recovery measures failed to account for these aspects. So for instance, I'm thinking of the government refusing to intervene when the increase because some landlords decided to profit off the situation. People also face uncertainty around some of the decisions, the red zoning, for instance. They were not able to participate in decisions that were affecting their life. And I'm thinking of Maori Whānau specifically, because for Whānau, these issues were even more significant because the government did not account for the fact that for Maori, house is more than just a roof, but it's connected to whenua and whakapapa.
1: It's interesting, isn't it? So decisions were made really without consultation with those who were most affected. Obviously, there is a responsibility by authorities to ensure that areas that people are living in are safe. But red zoning in entire areas, and not just streets, but entire areas, as was the case in Christchurch, this surely had a huge impact on those who for many years might have called these areas home.
0: Indeed, and they had either choice to accept the from the government or to leave, but that was a very, very hard choice because it was staying in a place when you had no services anymore, no electricity, no bus services, no post, or to leave and to leave your entire community. And loads of people argue that they had no say in the decision, or they were not adequately informed of the decision either.
1: When it came to less houses being available, obviously it was unsavoury to say the least, but here we are. We had some landlords who recognised that because there was a shortage of housing, here was a chance for them to make a buck, and some of them raised rents on their properties. That was obviously another kick in the guts for people who were looking to secure long-term appropriate accommodation. What would you say of that trend or tendency, Maud?
0: You always have people who are profiting off, who are awful people and profiting off disasters. But at the end of the day, it's on the government to respond. But following Christchurch, but also following the cyclone Gabriel, following the floods in Auckland and the Northland region, we noticed the same trend, but the government refused to intervene. They prefer to leave it to the market. But then you have people suffering because they had either to accept higher rents or to live in substandard housing who had no electricity, leakage. So you are being faced with an impossible situation, and you have no choice but to accept, and the government just decided not to intervene.
1: So where to from here? Obviously, we want people to have secure housing. We don't want them to live in unsafe properties. But the price gouging is an issue. And the blanket red zoning or the like of areas too had a very detrimental impact on the lives of many. Many forced actually to leave town, to be honest, certainly in Christchurch. So what specific legal reforms, Maud, or frameworks do you think would most effectively strengthen housing rights before another major disaster? And you mentioned the UN rights to safe housing. How are we going to interplay all of these things as we chart a way forward?
0: So you have two major changes that are needed. So the first one is that New Zealand needs to effectively protect the right to adequate housing, and that means to incorporate the international human rights obligation into domestic law, because at the moment housing is not protected in an entrenched supreme law, and we should stop viewing housing as an asset, so something to speculate on to gain money. But we should view housing as a human right, a fundamental human right. And so that means first we need a stronger protection in peace, normal time. And when it comes to disaster response, we should adopt a human rights-based approach to housing recovery. And that means recognizing that people, they have rights, and they should also actively participate in the recovery process. And measures such as relocation, buyout should be made with the community. For Marifano, it also means ensuring a genuine partnership by giving full effect to the treaty and also taking into consideration indigenous knowledge. So for instance, following the cyclone, you had a government inquiry into the response that was published in 2024, highlighting the shortcoming with the emergency response. And they noted that the leadership and the knowledge of EUE was not used in the emergency phase following the Cyclone Gabrielle. So those are the two changes that we need to implement.
1: Thank you for acknowledging our people might have had some understanding, even historically, about what areas were settled. And to be honest, some, as we discover post-event, were built on what could only be described, I guess, as vulnerable land from the get-go.
0: Yeah.
1: Now, what sort of countries have a framework that do you think we could adopt? Are there many globally who have perhaps considered this situation more than we have? We tend to be reactive to these challenges of natural disasters rather than planning a way through them in advance.
0: Yeah.
1: What countries that you're aware of, Maud, do this better?
0: So Japan is quite good, although they still do not approach housing as a broad human rights, but in terms of temporary accommodation, long-term response, they are ahead. You also have the United States, who do have buyout programs and state insurance. I'm also aware of France, who was quite developed when it comes to disaster state insurance, although state insurance is not my area of research. But Japan does lead the way when it comes to disaster response and disaster management, and we should turn our attention to Japan and what they are doing.
1: Tēnā koe. Well, firstly, thanks for the work that you've put into this study. To be honest, Maud, it's the first time that I've heard of somebody who is sort of looking at how we responded and the impacts on housing to natural disasters. But I do thank you for looking closely at the models from Christchurch and indeed from Te Rāwhiti through Gabrielle. And let's assume that more challenges of this type will surface in the future. So it is important that we are prepared.
0: Absolutely.
1: Where are you sending your the results of your findings to? Have you got some political interest with your study and report, Maud?
0: At the moment, so I'm only early career. So I just finished my PhD, so my PhD was on that topic. So I'm hoping to do a bit more research, and who knows, hopefully to have a bit attention on that research, because indeed it's needed. So we'll see, but there is more research to come out from my PhD, some aspect I haven't studied yet. So hopefully we'll attract some attention and maybe commenting on some of the future program decided by the government. We'll see where it takes me.
1: It's nice meeting you, and thank you for sharing some thoughts about
0: this.
1: Thank you
0: for having
1: me. Kia ora, ngā mihi. That's Dr. Maud Lush with us, who's been doing a study here on our reaction in disaster mode, but the housing side of it. And she thinks that Māori interests should have been prioritised. They weren't. We can do better. You were 6:03 at 7:22. Big weekend for sport. Orangi, pretty solid sort of performance yesterday down there in Ōtautahi. Really pleased. I thought one of the standouts was Tamaere Martin, actually, and of course Tane Tuaupiki with his worm-like avoidance techniques. Pretty solid performance from the Warriors yesterday, and anyone who doubted that they are well in contention this year would no doubt be rethinking their starts.
2: It'll be quiet now, Dale.
1: Yeah, I think so.
2: Yeah, especially after that game, Morena.
1: Morena, mate.
2: It was a great game. Man, Tuaupiki looks like he's impossible to tackle. Eh? He just slips under you. He ducks under that swinging arm that everyone does, eh? And it always gets them. And then you got Tamaere Martin, who's, it's kind of like, you know, last contract type thing. You just jump on there and give it your all. And that's what he's been doing. He's been killing it lately, and he's in shoe running for most improvement, man.
1: That wild guy, Dangerous Dave, who was on our program the other day, I must have seen him 20 times on the TV. He's me cousin. Hey, down at the Hurricanes game.
2: Yeah.
1: I mean, he's Hurricanes heart out, Dave. But
2: would have been a happy man on the weekend.
1: In fact, I have to check myself because remember he pulled me up for calling them the Hurricanes? The Canes. Oh, they're the Canes. But a whacking scoreline.
2: Oh, it's crazy.
1: You just don't expect that sort of scoreline in a final, but they just didn't give the Chiefs anywhere to move.
2: They're the best team by far. Yeah,
1: yeah. Yeah. So anyway, congratulations to both squads. And, of course, the New Zealand cricket boys knocked over England in the second test as well over there. When's our soccer boys in? We're watching that. Yeah, there might have been something overnight. Check that out for us, please. Righto. New Kaupapa at 24 past 7. You may be aware that an 11-year-old non-verbal Māori autistic Tamaiti was wrongly identified as an adult, handcuffed by police, admitted to an adult mental health unit, restrained, and given unlawful psychotropic medication at Waikato Hospital. This was in March of last year, and failures now confirmed by two independent investigations released on the 19th of June this year. Now, Dame Nada Glavish has always gone into bat for our people who are intertwined with the health system. She's kindly with us for a kōrero today. Tēnā koe, Nada. It's always neat to have a kōrero. Thank you.
3: Atamari.
1: This is shocking, isn't it? Given the findings that they confirmed unlawful restraint and treatment. How do you assess the seriousness of these breaches, Nada? That's in terms of both legal accountability and, of course, fundamental human rights.
3: There's a whole level of disgust, basically, in this behaviour. And the number one level of disgust, she is a mokopuna. She's a mokopuna of a whānau. She's not just a child, an individual. She's a mokopuna. She descends from whakapapa, and to be treated like that is just absolutely unbelievable. And the other part of that, of course, is the fact that the trust factor, already there's a distrust towards police, already there's a distrust towards the health sector, and this does not help it at all. There are whānau who are saying that they'd rather die at home than come into hospitals because of the distrust factor towards the health system. Heads have got to roll. That's all about it. Those who did it knew what they were doing. And they need, I'd love to look them in the eye. I really would. What would make you handcuff an 11-year-old girl, let alone an 11-year-old girl who's autistic? I want to look that person in the eye. And I also want to look in the eye of the doctors or nurses who dared to give her an injection and ask them what were they thinking. Explain to the whānau, what were you thinking when you did that? It wasn't in the interest of the girl. It was just, hoha. Let's just knock her out.
1: Look, the way you raise it, I can understand your fury, and I think the public and that whānau in particular certainly deserve to look those people in the eye who got it wrong. It wasn't just one person; it was systemic failure here. Now, I remember when Mike Bush attended Ruatoki to formally apologise off the back of the 07 raids. It didn't fix up the wrongs that had occurred, but at least it was seemed to come across as a genuine apology. Do you think those involved in this situation should meet that whānau on their marae, explain themselves, present themselves, and humble themselves after this shocking incident?
3: Absolutely. Absolutely. They have the courage to handcuff 11-year-old child. Let's see if they have the courage to come and face the whānau of that 11-year-old child. I doubt it. They'll be bureaucracy. And that's the sad part of it all. It could happen again. And if they're made to come in front, there's highly and unlikely that it would happen again, because they know they would have to front the whānau. They'd have to think first. Come on to the marae. Go into a place where you're uncertain, like this child was placed.
1: With the upgraded usage of facial recognition, etc., all the technologies that are available now, and we've always had a nervousness, Māori, because we do look like our brothers and sisters. We do look like our cousins. So quite obviously, there was a case of mistaken identity here. And what concerns you most about the systemic failures? Numerous people assumed this tamaiti was someone else. And there was a breakdown in identity verification and the missed opportunities to recognise the child as both tamaiti Māori and tangata whaikaha. How nervous should we be then about these facial recognition technologies and how they can be utilised negatively, as we have seen in this case?
3: Look, we rightly should be horrified, but more than that, we shouldn't just be horrified and do nothing about it other than be horrified. We have to follow it through, and we have to ensure justice in a system of injustice and the behavior of injustice. We have to ensure justice prevails. One of those justice, of course, is that they be made, the health system and the police be made to front the whānau on their marae, where the whānau determine. It can't be just brushed under the carpet, just with a, absolutely horrified. I'd be happy to be there with the whānau.
1: I was hoping you might say that. Do you know that whānau, or have you been in contact yourself, Nader? You're hugely strong advocate for our people in the health sector. Might you approach them and say, hey, listen, I'm here to tautoko?
3: Well, yeah, I'm sure. If I got a contact to them, I would definitely make it. And I would definitely stand alongside them in this issue.
1: What would you say of the way that they have responded? I mean, they've got a right, as you are, almost like furious. They've been pretty gracious, haven't they, considering what happened to their tamaiti and the failures of the system in her care and the... the denigration of her mana as a tamaiti. Moving forward, we've just got to be sure that it doesn't happen again. But what should happen next?
3: Yeah. What should happen next is that the whānau are going to be contacted by both those Crown agencies, government agencies, and the Prime Minister should apologise to the whānau, face to face. The whānau have been made an example of what should not be happening to anyone in this country. So in my respectful opinion, whānau needs support right now as well. And there's a whakamā component in this. And that whakamā component is the shame factor. The shame that it's happened to them, they've done no wrong, and yet there they are splashed all over the news media. And their girl. There'll be some inward thinking from the whānau about how did our girl end up on that bridge on her own. And so they will be asking their own questions as well. But they did no wrong to actually expect this behaviour towards them. I would love to be there with them. I really would, to front, face to face. Hanuhi ki te hanuhi.
1: Well, if they get this message, I'm sure they'd appreciate your willingness to toe to go that whānau. We have aroha for that whānau and for that tamaiti. There's no doubt about it.
3: Yeah.
1: And all across the country, we should be absolutely furious at what has happened to this very vulnerable 11-year-old girl. With us today, Tino Māori Health Advocate, Dame Nada Glavish. Thank you, Nada, for your thoughts. And kia kā.
3: Okay.
1: Thank you.
3: Thank you. Ngā mihi.
1: 7:34. Well, we raise many issues and on our program. We'll be talking about the Professional Firefighters Union in a moment. Then some politics with Marama Davidson. And we'll be talking there too about the conservation land sales. Now, a poll's been taken and 2/3 of voters are opposing those public conservation land sales, bits and bobs, as they were described by Tama Pōtaka. Well, most people aren't falling for that, saying that, or feeling that it's the thin end of the wedge. Of course, National had their conference over the weekend. Their campaign manager, Simeon Brown, says, be wary of Winston. It's nice rhetoric coming from a coalition that's just stitched us all up for the last 3 years. Be wary of Winston. Yes, he could go with Labour, a strategic vote from National Party members. Could in fact see New Zealand First push their way into a coalition arrangement with Labour. Meanwhile, Winston's denied that he would anyway. But politics is a strange beast and always on the move. And then there's the KiwiSaver contributions now. And New Zealand First said, well, we'll put a grand in for every kid born in New Zealand. That's been eclipsed now from National. They say, well, we'll put 1,500 in. So there you go. Couldn't do it a year ago. Couldn't do it 18 months ago. But hey, we're counting down to November 7. So everyone's pitching with the lollies as we go into vote mode and campaign mode. Watch carefully how this all unfolds over the next few months. Main thing is to ensure that all of those associated with you in your whānau, your workmates, are registered to vote, because come November 7, that's exactly what we need to do. Ata mare te whānau, kia ora iho koutou manaaki taka, iho koutou tautoko, tēnei hōtaka, whakanui ngai Māori kaupapa, e ngā wā katoa. Waddy Watson is the National Secretary of the New Zealand Professional Firefighters Union. It is frustrating and sad to see our professional firefighters having to paint their vehicles to say, come on, government, give us a better go. But that's where they are at the moment. They've been forced into a corner. And we know that the communication centres tonight, they're going to have zero call takers in Wellington. Yes, this does come with a risk, but how else are these proud kaimahi to vent their frustration at a lack of movement about things that they expect from the workplace? Waddy Watson, NZPFU National Secretary, is with us. Hey, Waddy, thank you again for joining us on Wāte. Kia ora.
4: Thank you for having me, Dale.
1: Tēnā koe. So, no call takers in Wellington tonight at the comm centre?
4: So, we've had massive problem with the staffing in the... there's three call centres in New Zealand, the 111 emergency call centres, Auckland, Wellington and Christchurch. And over the weekend, we've had real issues with lack of staffing in the Wellington centre, and that continued, and I think tonight as well, the same problem. That is due to Fens not employing enough call takers and dispatchers. We had a project back in 2023, that determine the level of staffing, fences necessary to maintain minimum crewing, both on the trucks and in the call centres, the emergency dispatch centres, and FINS has failed to do that. In fact, they're reneging on those numbers. And so as it was, particularly on Saturday night, we didn't have sufficient call takers, so Wellington was down to two people dispatching, including one of them was a manager. And we also had four fire trucks off the run on Saturday night. In Wellington, we had a major footy game, rugby game at the stadium. There was weather events coming through. There was a house fire that spread due to the gusty winds, extreme winds that we had in Wellington. So it was pretty chaotic for all of our members in the Wellington region.
1: You know, from us on the outside, we'd think that FINS would be going into bat for the rights of their firefighters. We're used to politicians putting the squeeze on workers. Disappointing that they can't see that the hand of the professional firefighters need to be strengthened. You're calling for an independent inquiry. What specifically needs to be investigated, Watty? And what accountability are you seeking from the FINS leadership?
4: Well, I think it's beyond the FINS leadership, quite frankly. We need a full and independent inquiry into the management of FINS and their current intentions. They have got projects on foot that are likely to drive down emergency response. They're going to reduce the way in which firefighters called back or firefighters are responded. And FINS has doubled its revenue through the fire service levy since its inception in 2017. It's basically maintained career and volunteer firefighters at the same level. It's more than doubled management and support staff. We need an inquiry and to see where the money has gone and the what those decisions were made. There's a change of board chair this month. I think the new board chair will be asking some pretty damn serious questions. But the issues go deep and wide. And for New Zealand's protection, we need a full, robust inquiry that has the powers to order the information from FINS. Even the minister last week was saying FINS is very difficult to get accurate and non-misleading information. So they can't be trusted to give it. It has to come through some powers.
1: So who are FINS answerable to?
4: They are answerable to a board and they're part of internal affairs. So they come under Minister Brooke Van Velden currently.
1: And do you think that their lack of recognition about the issues that are being raised by the Professional Firefighters Union, that they are being sidelined mainly because of political will?
4: I think mainly they've just been left to their own devices, and there needs to be a real inquiry into their whole direction and strategy. They're still wanting to push through a restructure. They've spent multi-millions on a corporate image and corporate language, etc., and they've really lost the point of the whole organisation. New Zealanders should have a fire and emergency service that they can rely upon to come to them on their worst time of need, and currently they don't have one.
1: Tēnā koe. Well, certainly we wish you well in the struggle. Sadly, I mean, I've noticed for the 1 hour that the professional firefighters have been offline, so to speak. Even in Tamaki Makaurau, a couple of instances, one sort of Lebanese shop, if I recall, in Pakuranga, and then a school fire over in North Sydney. I mean, it does ram home the importance of the work that these kaimahi do, Watty, and sadly feels, nobody would have expected these fires to have broken out in the very hour that there's been industrial action, but that can happen, I guess.
4: Yeah, and the school fire was interesting because the week before there had been a school fire in Taupō, which had way more devastating consequences than the Auckland school during a strike. And the one in Taupo had devastating consequences because of the lack of working appliances. I think something like four fire trucks broke down at that fire. and resulted in the firefighters having to take quite different tactics in order to attack that fire than they normally would have done if they'd had reliable appliances. So I'd like your listeners to understand that risk when the firefighters and the dispatchers and all our other members are off strike for 1 hour twice a week. Those risks, we're just highlighting those risks in that hour because those risks occur and are increasingly occurring due to the lack of staffing and reliable appliances and equipment.
1: When are you scheduled as the National Secretary of the Professional Firefighters Union to meet with FINS next? And have you had an opportunity to go kanhuiki te kanhuiki with the Minister responsible here, Van Velden?
4: So we've had one meeting with the Minister, which was a couple of months ago. It took a lot to really get to meet her. I'll be honest with you, it wasn't really a fruitful discussion. She was only interested in knowing when the strikes would be taken off rather than fixing the situation which has given rise to the strikes. We've got a meeting with FINS hierarchy today, this morning, but this is only about the restructure. It's not about the bargaining. FINS said that they had a new offer that they were working up in March. They haven't presented it. They're only interested in their cuts and clawbacks through a restructure. I don't see really any energy from FINS, no matter what we've put to them, to try and meet. And actually, Dale, one day we were talking and you suggested we try and work on the relationship through a marae protocol. And we put that to FINS. We thought that actually might be a goer. They haven't said no to it, but they certainly didn't pick it up.
1: Well, tēnā koe. Obviously, there's the issue about wages and pūtea, but the other issue as well is of an ageing infrastructure within the police, making it even more difficult for those who are attending fires and the like to do their job as best they can. And let's also be mindful that traditionally we think of firefighters as doing just that. FINS, of course, now is, you know, if there's a car accident down the road or a cardiac arrest, they attend them as well. So the landscape certainly has changed, but it's not just the hourly earn for kaimahi that need to be discussed here. Is it, Wadi? The age you mentioned, breakdown of equipment is so common.
4: Yeah, well, they can't rely on their appliances. There's a few new appliances that were coming online, but they're offline at the moment already because they haven't been able to be commissioned due to faults, etc. And some of them are serious health and safety faults. Yeah, the issues are about safe staffing and safe appliances and also recognition of a whole lot of the risks that firefighters in particular face and the dispatchers face, mental health and for the firefighters, occupational cancer. So there's a lot there that we're trying to get some ground on. Money's an issue. The firefighters are particularly poorly paid. And particularly when you compare them to other jobs that aren't as risky and dangerous in FINS, but they certainly want their safe systems of work and to address the occupational disease, illness and injury as well.
1: Thanks again, Wadi, for joining us and keeping us abreast of what's going on with your discussions with FINS. Wadi Watson is the National Secretary of the New Zealand Professional Firefighters Union. Thanks again, Wadi, and we'll track how this continues to evolve. Tēnā koe.
4: Thanks, Dale.
1: Thank you. You're 6:03. Just mentioning to Rangi about the FIFA World Cup 26, and it appears World Cup Group G, which our country is in, our boys are lining up against Egypt today at 1 o'clock. Spain 4-0 over Saudi Arabia. Japan 4-0 over Tunisia in Group F.
2: I watched a few of those, Dale, and woo! So the top players in the world
1: Come
2: are playing
1: on,
2: their hearts
1: you
2: out.
1: You only bounce round balls. Oh, no, you don't kick them.
2: I used to.
1: Well, there we go. 6:03, thanks for joining us at 7:47. Marama Davidson is with us for a kōrero. Hey, Marama, tēnā koe.
5: Morena, Dale. Morena, kia koutou.
1: Kia ora, thank you. Firstly, the conservation land under threat. We know that bits and bobs is not an appropriate description of these Tonga, every piece of land is papatūnuku, and so to dismiss it so flippantly, I didn't sit very comfortably, and the fear that it's the thin end of the wedge here. A little bit embarrassing, really, for the Conservation Minister at the end of last week, Marama?
5: Quite heinous, actually, that he is trying to understate the value of all conservation land, but also he's actually also hiding behind iwi. I think then that he should just guarantee that actually iwi and hapū will indeed get right of first refusal over any disposal, and I say disposal in quote marks. He should also guarantee that there will absolutely not be private corporations that any of this land is opened up to for sell-off or for economic use. He should rule out mining. He should rule out extractive activities that harm papatūānuku, that harm the inheritance of our mokopuna. But he is refusing to do that. And so, Dale, I am proud across the country we are seeing the people stand up and say, bugger off. We cannot let this happen, and the Greens certainly will not.
1: Tēnā koe. Now, over the weekend, there's a lot of traction, but also a lot of criticism, which you'll understand from the moneyed up right. Committing to tax, this is the Greens' policies as we go into November in Hōma, to tax the super rich and large corporates more fairly, and that you're suggesting will cut the income tax for many of us. Succinctly put it to our listeners, please, Marama, what do you foresee?
5: Now we have enough in Aotearoa for everyone to live a good life, to have housing and kai, and be able to afford to pay their power bills. But for far too long, people have been working so hard and still struggling to make ends meet, while the super rich effectively are paying half the tax rate on their assets and their wealth than, say, our nurses, hairdressers, teachers and tradies. This is wrong. And so the Greens are proposing a super rich tax, excluding the family home, on assets worth at least $10 million per individual. And we are proposing a capital acquisitions tax on revenue that is above $1 million. And then above $1 million, we are proposing a 33% tax on gifts and inheritances. Again, excludes the family home and the family farm. Dale, under our policy, 96% of the population will pay less tax because for too long, the burden has been on workers instead of wealth. And only 0.3% of the population will pay our super rich tax. But most importantly, it will mean that we can invest properly back into the critical public services that our community deserve, like public housing and water infrastructure and sewerage infrastructure and health and education. So I'm really proud, Dale, because it shows that this is just a policy decision that we can make, that no longer will only a few be able to share the most of the resources and the power.
1: Many will say, well, look, you're pushing socialist kaupapa forward and pushing out capitalist. Would that be right?
5: I am proud, Dale, that we are showing a solution where we no longer have to tolerate one in seven tamariki and their whānau going without the basics, living with material hardship, not able to have a home and healthy kai and heating in their homes. This is unacceptable and it is unnecessary. Whatever label people want to put in it, Aotearoa used to be able to care for people better. And over successive governments, politicians have allowed for the system to keep privileging the wealthy few. We do not have to tolerate that any longer. I am proud of taking on corporate greed and taking on the super rich. Whatever label people want to put on that, actually what we are hearing in response to our announcement yesterday on taxing the super rich is massive relief and hope. that we can actually do this, and the people, if they choose this, can have this.
1: Some see this place as a bolt hole for wealth, and there's no capital gains tax. You can buy numerous properties. Overseas investors can buy, literally offer a land menu that's sent to them via the internet, and they can make huge amounts of money here. It's a restructuring of the tax system. How do you think this sort of thinking will sit with Ngāi Māori?
5: We are so much more than a tax haven. And, you know, for Ngāi Māori, gosh, it's quite an insult for us, I would think, that the super rich are looking at us as nothing more than a bolt hole and a tax haven. We are so much more than that. Our whakapapa includes that we are a beautiful country of culture, of creativity, of beautiful manaaki and warm people, of taiao and oceans and rivers and native forests. We, as a country, have got some of the least strong tax systems around the world. We are more than that. We do not need to allow for corporate greed where Facebook is making billions off our people but not paying their fair share of tax. And our corporate tax rate and our big tech tax will make sure that those big companies are contributing back from, you know, to the communities that they are profiting from. So we're really proud of that, Dale. And for Ngāi Māori, this is also about our mokopuna, ensuring that they can live lives with mana, and their whānau. There is no reason or excuse why every single child in their whānau cannot live with mana. And that is what I'm really proud of.
1: And so corporates who are making money but also have mana can stay. And for those who are hoha at such a regime that taxes the uber wealthy, what are you saying? They can leave town. So be it, eh?
5: And you know what? We've accounted for some change in behaviour in our policy. There might be some few who change their behaviour to try and avoid some tax. We've already accounted for that. We can still get $5 billion of extra revenue a year with our policy, even taking into account some change of behaviour from corporates or the super rich. But Dale, you know, if that's all that they think of us as a bolt hole for their tax, for their wealth, that's sad for them. What we know, though, is from other countries around the world that this idea that people will flee, it's really, really overblown. It's a crumbling debate. Also because of that issue that I mentioned, where for similar countries, you know, we're like the last bastion of a place that hasn't got enough tax on super rich. So where are they going to go? You know, and for those that do want to leave, they're still going to leave behind the infrastructure, the bricks and mortar, the properties that they might have invested in. You know, that's up to them. Kaya rato. But actually, that argument hasn't played out.
1: Well, we know that many of these organisations, these huge mega companies, they make careers out of tax avoidance. In reality, you should pay the tax and be proud you're making enough money to be able to afford to pay the tax, rather than slipping and sliding. Everyday workers don't have the opportunity to sidestep tax responsibilities as big corporates do and have done across generations. Manawa Davidson with us, co-leader of the Greens. Geez, everyone's jockeying here and digging at each other. I see Simeon Brown swiping at New Zealand First. Winston says, oh, well, you know, we said we'd give a grand to Babies for KiwiSaver. That's been eclipsed with $1,500 from National. So it does appear to be very unstable in this coalition arrangement as we build towards November. And now we sort of have to get used to race baiting, and the Independent Māori Statutory Board, the latest to come under fire by New Zealand First. What about Māori decision-making and local decision-making? How do the Greens respond to these sorts of issues that are surfacing, but not unexpectedly, Manawa?
5: You know, all around the country, I have heard from local government and local regional authorities about how much more better off they are for having Māori at the table, Dale. How much more enduring their decisions are to make decisions about water systems and working with local mana whenua, iwi and hapu to understand how to take better care of our communities and our living systems, our life supporting systems. Nothing but gratitude is what I'm hearing from around the country. You know, and the Greens, yeah, it's hohai, some of the stuff that's happening. I'm sure our people are seeing the nitpicking, the back and forth across the government parties. All I can do is stay focused on our solutions to ensure that we protect papatūānuku, that we protect mokopuna and whānau, that we uphold te tiriti, because it is the protection against Trump trying to get our minerals. It is the protection against offshore multi-corporates trying to get access to our labour and exploit our environment. It is the protection to the good laws that will prioritise the well-being of people instead of just profit. And that's the focus that the Greens will continue to have. I'm really proud of us putting out there the solution so people can see we can change things. It doesn't have to be this way.
1: Tēnā koe. Thank you. We talk weekly, but a lot happens in a week. What's going on for you? I see that you're with the Top Twins celebrating the Untouchable Girls. Just looking through some of your socials, Marama, and thank you. But what are you prioritising in the week ahead, Tuahine?
5: We're off back to Wellington. It's a sitting week this week. Gosh, today I've got lots of media that I'm really grateful for to talk and to get out there our solutions for tax, our solutions for making sure ordinary people can actually get ahead. We're going to have a big focus this week, Dale, on environment, on conservation. On Thursday, I'll be back in Tāmaki Makaurau at a big conference that is held every year, hosted by the Environmental Defence Society. But basically, it's to have a real focus on protecting tile. I'll be focusing on, you know, Minister Pōtaka trying to dispose of conservation lands. I'll be focusing on ensuring that a conservation strategy has to be a tiriti-led strategy. So I'm really proud and relieved that I'm going to be able to get some specific focus on tile this week.
1: As always, appreciate your kōrero, rich kōrero this week as well. Thank you. Proposing, you know, some significant changes to our tax regime here in NZ. As always, need having a kōrero with you, Tuahine. Thanks again, Marama. All the best for the week ahead.
5: Always my pleasure to talk with you and the team at Wātea. Ngā mihi nui kia koutou.
1: Ngā mihi. And thank you for listening in this morning, friends, for very interesting and committed people looking to help us all charter a better way forward. That's how we roll here at Wātea. We'll take a break.
6: Kia ora te whānau, ko awa tēnei. I hope you're having a wicked day and keep it locked right here on Tautoko FM.

0: interesting, actually. One of our wahine games over the weekend, so looking forward to a yarn with him about the Warriors' success. Just sort of lifts a lot of our people, but we can't be totally distracted by sport. There's some important issues on the table. JT's with us. Hey, John, tēnā koe.
1: Yeah, kia ora, Dan.
0: Just spoke with Manawa about a reform of our tax system. Mm. Bold, yes, and you know, saying that corporate wealth needs to be taxed in this country. I guess in a way it marries up, but everyone seems to be giving out the lollies at the moment. 1,500 nationals say that they'll give to kids when they're born. Do you think, from the Te Pāti Māori's perspective too, that our tax system needs a major overhaul, John?
1: Oh, we had campaigned on that in 2020 and 2023.
0: Sure.
1: And if you go to our website, that's there for all to see. So we are very similar to the Greens. There are technical differences, which I won't get into this morning. But aside from the fine-tuning of policy, they've put a circle around their cohort. And there's no doubt that, and we've had this conversation previously on your show, there's no such thing as a middle class in Aotearoa anymore. There's a poor working class, and there's beneficiaries, and then there's uber rich, right? And then the uber rich run from the 357 that control over 50% of our wealth, and they took it all over 40 years after Rogernomics. And then they've got their band of warriors that keep the working poor at bay. That's about another 15% of society. Okay, so around 85% of society is doing it really tough and will continue to do it tough because too much is going to too few. And those too few have too much to say in regard to buying Parliament and buying the law that continues to allow them to be charged 9 cents in the dollar when working people have to pay 33 cents, going up to 39 cents per dollar. And this is not counting GST, Dale. Okay, this is not counting GST on Kai, on petrol, on everything else. This is not counting the levies on ACC and vehicle charges. The excise tax that bumps your per litre prices up nearly 30 cents a litre. See, there are multiple taxes on the little people, and when you add them all up, that is why they are working poor. And pretty soon, the penny's going to drop that a government that makes much ado about looking after them has made much ado over the first 3 years in turning people on one another. Like a hate campaign against the Māoris, hate campaign against the LGBTs, hate campaign against the wokes. And as you burn bridges and turn one another on one another, that group of people fail to see that actually they're being manipulated by the few and the famous. You know, and when you call the famous out, they come and try to attack you. So that's why we've had, as you know, over 15 inquiries, reviews, audits, serious fraud office, police, but they can't get us and they can't shut us up. And that's the key. The key is to have the courage to not be beat up enough by them to then not register to vote and then to get out and vote. Now, clearly, the Greens and Te Pāti Māori are aligned on many things. What the Greens can't do is out Māori Te Pāti Māori. But what we do know is that our co-leader, Debbie Ngaruapaka, definitely out-greens the Greens and has got the evidence in regard to turning back deep-sea mining, marine mining, mining onshore and the like. And so they've won that in the High Court, the Supreme Court. They've won it in fighting vigorously at great cost. So, you know, we've got a lot in common. And so there comes time in politics where you say, no, I agree to agree with where the Greens are going. We agree to agree where the Greens are going. But they're only going to get there with Te Pāti Māori. They ain't going to get there with New Zealand First. Labor, they're not going to get there with Labor.
0: Everyone's going to need some friends, I guess, after November.

0: November the 7th. The Independent Māori Statutory Board has climbed into public consciousness with a call from New Zealand First to sack them effectively. What's your cost and benefit analysis of their work across 14 years?
1: Oh, it's very difficult to assess, Dale, in regard to when I was there in the inaugural setup of it, and we were trying to put those markers in place. I'm no longer aware that those markers are the same markers. It's how much is the total vote of Auckland City, where is it going, and to what extent can we value what is occurring for Māori citizens embedded within the Greater Tāmaki Makaurau area. The question you've just asked is very difficult to answer unless we've been counting those things. I'm not aware that they've been counted. So it's not an overt group of people that you can immediately name, can you?
0: No, I can't.
1: And that's the problem that they have, because it seems to be quite secretive. And what we need to know is what do they do? When do they do it, and how does it work? So what we've got to do is ask questions ourselves. Getting rid of it might be the wrong answer. Understanding that it's been buried under the weight of what goes on downtown there, or just certain deals have been done with certain people, is the wrong thing for it to do. But we don't know that.
0: Yeah, and I don't want to contribute to what could be race baiting politics anyway, John. So we've got to be mindful of that too. Functionality is hardly the priority issue you'd sense in a nation that is being racked by cost of living crises. So looking at the political landscape, and rather than me pushing through thoughts, as we build towards November, we have some big decisions to be made. What are you sensing are the priorities for our people to consider, John?
1: Well, you and I both know that it's cost of living. Look, we're trapped in this vicious carousel that we can't get off, and we can't get off it through welfareism, and we can't get off it through treaty settlements. But what we can do is get off it by a host of programs and policies that others are funded to do to us. And the more that they do these things to us and fail us, they then blame us. And we're in this constant turmoil where colonisation 101 attacks your mind. And as soon as self-doubt comes into you, you then start blaming yourself. You turn on your own family. You turn on everyone close to you. You see it play out with the keyboard warriors all the time, and it's quite ugly. Now, that will occur in all communities, but it's the volume, it's the numbers that we have in our communities. And to stop that, what we need to do is ensure that resources are self-managed. You see, everyone wants Māori to be self-managed. Everybody wants Māori to be self-determining. But nobody wants to give them the resources to do that. It's always, like I keep saying to you, 98 cents in the dollar goes to Pākehā, for Pākehā, to Māoris. Now, unless we change that whole dichotomy, change that whole system, nothing's going to change. And that's why out here in Whānau Waipara for 30 years, we've supported political change. In 92, it was with Tau Henarin, Tuku Morgan, John Delamere, you name it, like Huni Harawira, Pete Sharples, myself, now Orini. This is just out of one little West Auckland area, seven MPs banging away, just trying hard to make that difference, to seize control of our own whenua and the dollars that are voted to it. And so unless we get more of our people understanding to get on the roll, more of our people participating in politics, both at local government and at central government. Now, here's the thing that takes courage. And if you're Māori and you stumble and fall, the noise around you gets amplified because they say it's not racism. They say it's fair reportage. No, You know, if it happens to another race or person in this country, or it happens to a Māori that likes kicking Māoris in the guts, like Shane James, like, you know, who likes his perks. The fact of the matter is that he's a nice Māori because he likes kicking Māoris in the guts. Therefore, we'll go toe on him. But can you imagine if Devi Ngāre Wapaka or Rāwari Waititi had done the same? You know, it would have been just a mass attack on you can't trust the natives, right? Now, that's the sort of world that we live in. We have to acknowledge it, but there's only one way to fix it, and that is to use our rising numbers. 1 in 5 babies tonight that go to sleep in Aotearoa is Māori whakapapa. And by 2040, it will be 1 in 3. 1 in 3. We're on the road to reclamation, and we just have to continue to believe in ourselves. And that's all we're saying about this election.
0: Tēnā koe. There's much talk about strategic voting and people being complimentary that our people are savvy when it comes to utilising our votes at election time. And discussions, of course, about Te Pāti Māori and whether voters have the faith in the existing party management. Look, we know you've been through some challenging times, but seem to have come through the other side of that with strong candidates announced in the south, Aparahama in the north. Just from your own gut feeling or maybe internal polling, John, how do you think the support base for Te Pāti Māori's work is what sound? Now, do you think you've been through the worst of it?
1: Oh, look, we've had this conversation again. we have to mature. When I was in the Labor Party, I had to walk out of the caucus after talking against things and then advance something that I just talked against in the caucus. Now, that's called political discipline. If you don't like it, you do what Tari does. She walked out and walked out. Okay, that's what you do. You don't sink your waka. You don't sink your waka. You don't put self-entitlement ahead of the collective common good. That's what our whakapapa says. So all we need to do is learn some discipline, and we're learning that and we're maturing. We've gone through that. You've got to recall the Greens have lost 4 MPs, okay, from Elizabeth Kerikeri all the way through. So don't. It's not a Māori thing where if we fail, that it's a gross failure for all the Māori people. So if it happens in other parties, in fact, the largest number of MPs that have been exited through infighting is in the New Zealand First Party. But let's park. So I just wanted to park up the things that all wakas have their moments in time and their difficulties. So we've traded through that, got very good leadership, very good candidates. And we're looking at an election that, even though this government has destroyed the economy when it was supposed to manage it better, it's going to be a close election. It's coming down to the Māori seats. Every poll is coming down to the Māori seats. And so we have to be savvy with our vote. And Te Pāti Māori is saying candidates vote our candidates. In fact, we run diametrically opposed to what MMP stands for, which is party votes. But this time we're saying, no, to get rid of this, we've got to get rid of this government. To do that, you candidate vote Te Pāti Māori and you party vote whoever you want to in your seats to get rid of the government. And there's whole lots of things about that, which I won't go into today, nor have you got the time, is strategic voting allows for overhang seats. At the moment, there's 2 overhang seats in the parliament created by Te Pāti Māori. Those seats, by and large, come to the left-hand side of, they come to Labor and the Greens. It's the way percentages break out. They can also go the other way. It depends on how our people vote. So them understanding their vote is very important. They understand the candidate vote very well, and they returned 6 of us, and majority voted Labor, right? This time, you'll start to see that there'll be candidate votes to Party Māori and we will win, but a lot more votes will be going to the Greens for good reason.
0: Thanks very much, John. Just look, I hope you don't mind, but Ken Laban's on a little early today, and I thought maybe we could either talk sport with you and Ken, if you're okay with that, or you might even touch on some of the local politics. Obviously, Ken's the mayor of Lower Hutt. Have you got a moment, John?
1: Yeah, of course I have.
0: Okay, Ken, it's good to have you on with us. And JT's with us today. And John might be inclined to do some interviewing since he's pretty experienced at that too with his Radio Live history. So you guys get acquainted again, please, John.
1: Hey, Ken, are you over this new franchise possibility for the South Island that they're talking about?
2: Yes, well, obviously, there's got to be a 20th team added somewhere in Australasia. The question is, where is it going to be? They've got that new stadium, which still has to be paid for, and an NRL team will bring 13 extra user days. Same equation remains for Wellington as well with their regional stadium. John, you know, as you know, they packed it out for the Dolphins game, 35,000. And then Christchurch yesterday packed it out for the Cowboys game. And you know, they're both very strong rugby league territories. The question is, can they raise the money and can they raise the funds? It was the salary cap is 12.5 million, as you know. Then there's all the costs associated with relocating a squad from wherever to Christchurch, and then there's the securing of a competent board and a great leadership team, and that's before you even get to the coach, management staff, and playing personnel. So I think based on crowd, based on interest, based on hype, although I don't know how we quantify hype, there's certainly interest for a second team in New Zealand. I don't know that it'll get much support from the Warriors because they won't want their national market fractured in any way. But I definitely think that there are two or three bids, I understand, coming out of Christchurch, including one chaired by Graham Lowe.
1: Yeah, look, what our listeners don't understand about where they're building conferences to play of 20 teams, Ken, is another team adds around 38 games, and that's a hell of a lot of eyes on pay to view, as well as turnstile, as well as merchandise, and blah blah blah goes on. And so I just want to break them into the conversation because you and I take a lot for granted being around the game. Where it's going to, the Warriors are one of the most powerful brands in the NRL in regard to turnout, so number of people through the turnstile on both sides of the Tasman. They just have huge crowd support, largest on they're always in the top four, always have been on sales of merchandising and the like. So they're one of the strongest brands, regardless of the fact they haven't even won a final. What do you say about that though?
2: Your list, firstly, it's phenomenal. There were 8,000 from Aotearoa New Zealand went across to the Magic Round, and they would have stayed in Brisbane for a minimum of 3 days. John, I don't need to tell you about the economic impact of those 8,000 people, let alone those who travelled interstate. But, you know, there's 24,000 meals a day for 3 days, plus the bed nights, plus the time in hotels, bars and restaurants around the city. They had a merchandising truck. They had it also in Wellington. My understanding was they did 100,000 just out of their temporary truck while they were in Wellington. And I heard they did 100,000 a day in Brisbane. So that's 500,000 in merchandise sales, and they sold out. And I heard that the crowds last night for their merchandising store in Christchurch were phenomenal. So, you know, all of those are an indication that there's popularity for the Warriors, that, you know, in spite of the fact that they haven't been successful, they have got the current playing group that can be successful. And I think everybody recognises that. It's a tough competition to play as long as teams like Penrith and the Storm are going to be there or thereabouts. It's always, as you know, John, it's always going to be competitive. But, you know, the other thing it brings to, if there's a second New Zealand team, that means there's an NRL game in New Zealand every weekend, as opposed to now where the Warriors have to play home and away. So from an eyes-on point of view, from a broadcast point of view, that means there's an extra set of eyes because of the time delay, especially in those big markets in Sydney and Brisbane. That's 2 extra hours of television time. So that is going to add enormous value to the broadcast agreement, which is up for renewal, as you know. And currently, yes, the clubs get $17 million each as their share of the broadcast rights, which, as you know, funds the salary cap in their football department. So the game is on a phenomenal rise. The Warriors, as you quite rightly pointed out, are an enormous part of that. And the second team in New Zealand, well, look at the success of the Dolphins. Already, my understanding, they've been in the competition just a little over 3 years. They've already got close to 30,000 financial members. They're also in the top four. They brought a high-profile coach. Their management and leadership group at a governance level and administration level is out the gate in terms of quality, and that's reflected in their immediate ability to be competitive. So I would have thought that if a Christchurch-based franchise or Wellington-based franchise get all those key appointments right, they have every reason to believe that they can be successful within a couple of years.
0: Hey, John, you're aware that Ken's Ladd is the CEO at the Dolphins?
1: No, I wasn't aware.
2: General manager of football.
0: A general manager of football. Well, there we go. Interesting to have both these high-profile characters together. And I thank you, John, for accommodating that. Ken, because we often talk about the delivery of social services to vulnerable communities, our Māori and Pacifica communities, and knowing your background of working with Kara down at Waifea 2 for many, many years, and no doubt you're very conscious of the role that Waipareta has played here, what are the dynamics, and in your new role as mayor, of course, the importance of these proudly Māori social service delivery arms and the way that they have a trust almost embedded in their communities. I'm sure that you've got similar kaimahi working on the ground in and around Lower Hutt. So just as the mayor, might you two talk about the importance of this form of social service delivery that does prioritise culture and does have a trust model in that service delivery?
2: Well, we have Kōkiri Seaview Marae, which is headed by Teresa Olsen and Cheryl Davies. We have the Runanga, where Wirangi Luke is the CEO. They have health services, have community and outreach services. We have the 7 marae that are around in the Hutt Valley area all deliver a variety of social services and health services, education and training services out of those venues. We have areas that are dominated by gang whānau. We have areas and suburbs which are dominated by crime and drugs and all those things that we don't like to talk about, but nonetheless they have an impact on our people. They need to be supported. They need to be identified. You need to get alongside them. You need to have access to them. You need to have the ability to be able to work with them. And when you're dealing with trauma and dysfunction and injustice, that it's in every case almost is intergenerational, you need to make sure that you have services on the ground that can address that. I can understand that, we all want to Aotearoa New Zealand for one, and we're all one people, and from a funding point of view, that looks easy when you put it on a whiteboard. But the reality is, when you're dealing with people on a day-to-day basis, you need a unique set of skills to be able to get access to influence the sort of change to take them from the current circumstances in their life where they are to be able to live a productive and independent one. And, it's like the homeless people on the street. Some people see them as a burden, but the reality is, they're victims of a health system that in large part has let them down, an academic system that hasn't given them the confidence intellectually to live that life of independence I talked about a moment ago, and all of those issues that we take for granted in a middle-class environment. And it's very easy to just, run a light brush over it, thinking that, as long as everybody's the same, we'll all be the same. Well, that's what it was like in a bygone era, and it failed as well. So You know, the work that's been done by the Waipareta Trust and by the Kōkiris and the Runangas and the outreach posts all around Aotearoa New Zealand, they're crucial to keeping our country as stable as possible and trying to find a way out for those people who need that support. They need that awhi and they need that tautoko and aroha. Otherwise, they're not going to be able to change their life for the better, which is what ultimately we all want for everybody.
0: Yes, indeed. And John's had to leave because he's got another appointment. But I do thank you, Ken. We haven't touched on the Hurricanes. We should. That was an amazing performance in a blustery Henry Stadium on Saturday night. I can't recall a final, and bearing in mind how good the Chiefs, as we know, can be. They just never got into the game, and it was one-way traffic. But hats off to the Hurricanes. Pretty amazing evening down home Saturday night, Ken.
2: It was the two best teams in the competition, and nobody was expecting what happened. Nobody thought that the weather, the wind would pay, have the influence on the match that it did ultimately, and it was pretty clear from a Hurricanes perspective that they were far better prepared to cope with the wind conditions and the weather conditions than the Chiefs. The Chiefs will be shattered to play the way that they did. A lot of people suggesting that they played their final the week before when they put 50 on the Blues in the semi-final. Very dominant, coming down to Wellington with high expectation, having been there or thereabouts in the last few years, for it all to go so bad. For the Hurricanes team, for the captains, Duplessis, Kariffi and Geordie, Barrett, you know, same age, same school, same first 15, growing up together. Now they're both All Blacks and now they're both Super Rugby champions. It was such a lovely sight to see the two of them side by side with the coach, Clark Laidlaw. And I don't know, there must be something in the water that Clark Laidlaw drinks. Some of you may remember he was the long-time coach of the All Black Sevens team when they were successful, probably our most successful Sevens coach, apart from Sir Gordon Titchens. He did a phenomenal job. There was some scepticism when Clark came across to the 15s that he would struggle. They were very, very competitive last year. And not only are they going to be the Super Rugby champions, well, they are, they're going to be the team for next year. They're a young side. They've got a terrific pathways program and a development program as well, coming behind with quality kids in their system. And this may well be the beginning of a dynasty for the Hurricanes. They were so dominant, weren't they?
0: Fantastic. And loved hearing you calling our wahine as they continue to provide this real stimulus to our sporting viewing. We've got the NRLW on the cusp and, of course, our wahine playing rugby. So magic times for sport. Amazing scenes out of Christchurch and out of Wellington over the weekend. And as always, kind enough to join us to talk about the role of sport in meshing our communities together, Ken Laban. Thanks, Ken. Always neat to have a kōrero, and thanks for accommodating that unexpected kōrero with John. Ngā mihi.
2: That was a privilege.
0: Ngā mihi. Thank you, Ken. And also just want to acknowledge, the Black Caps, because, you know, we go to England, a little old NZ. How many players, really, do we have, cricket players? How many players does England have? You know, and then we get over there and we carve them up. A wonderful performance. And the first test, of course, we couldn't, and nobody could really handle the pitch, which was, a shocker really for test cricket. But 11 for our Super Bowler yesterday, really well done. And, of course, not that we're sort of huge, we don't talk about round ball football all that often, but when our Kiwi lads are playing, then we're always in their in their corner, and we are this afternoon too, because they line up against Egypt this afternoon at 1 o'clock. Okay, Health Minister Simeon Brown has been accused of gutting the Nursing Council board after replacing multiple members and reducing nurse representation, a move that the New Zealand Nurses Organisation says risks sidelining patient safety. We're joined by Kitty Nuku, the kaiwhakahaere of the New Zealand Nurses Organisation, who's been outspoken about the impact of these sweeping board changes. Kitty, thank you once again for joining us. Hoki mai.
3: Oh, more than enough.
0: So what was your immediate reaction when you learned the minister had replaced so many members of the board, Kitty?
3: Well, unsurprising, because actually what he's fulfilling is motivation, or the motives behind the coalition party, to remove anybody that's remotely in opposition with what this government narrative is, and that is around embedding or removing cultural safety, Irihapiti Ramsden's work around Kawa Whakaruruho, or anything that starts to look at addressing the needs, or particularly for health professionals to realise the power imbalance and to make that sort of more equitable.
0: It's hard to recall, a larger political wedge driven between tangata whenua and mainstream New Zealand than this coalition government has provided since coming into power 2.5 years ago. I just can't imagine any other political regime or entity having done so much damage. Did you, or the wider nursing sector, have prior indication that changes of this scale were coming? And do you sense that there's some cultural issues at play here in what's happened with the immense changes within the board?
3: Well, I think nobody would have anticipated that this was coming to quite to the degree that it has, right? Even internationally, and last week I spoke in Portugal, speaking with the president of the International Council of Nurses and the CEO, nobody would expect that New Zealand would come out in such a brutal way. And what this is actually is a backdoor into deregulating nursing workforce. And, you know, this minister has gone on about how expensive it is and failed to recognise the skill that nurses bring and pay them what they're worth. So this then starts to say that the minister has powers over who he can bring in or regulate and how many he can choose to bring in and support regulation. So we'd never expected it to be as brutal a takeover as it has been. And certainly it undervalues the role that nurses play, the patient contact that nurses have, the relationship that they have, but we would never have expected it. It also signals really strongly, they've come out, and remember probably 18 months ago when there was a review of the Health Practitioners Competency Assurance Act, which is the act under which all health professionals must comply with to practice. And at that time of the review, it was sadly lacking in Te Tiriti of Waitangi commitment and commitment to equity. And we clearly articulated our concerns to the minister and minister officials. What's happened then is that he produced a document called Modernising the Health Workforce, which intentionally removed the obligations for any health professional to have to be or understand what cultural safety is. And they called it kind of this ideological positioning. So it was probably at that signal that we really got a grasp that this, they're going after cultural safety, that very thing that as consumers of the health system, everybody should rely on. This isn't just a Māori thing, although I think its target is squarely about reducing any culturally safe practice. But it is about understanding what it is that makes your patient who they are and ensuring that you tailor the needs of a health service or health care to address their cultural needs. But I think we've never expected it to go as it has, and health professionals fighting or trying to retain that very important aspect of any framework professional accountability.
0: Yeah, well, tēnā koe. Obviously, you raised concerns too about the reduced nurse representation on the board. Was there one? Should there be one? Are there any now?
3: So what's normally happened around nursing council is our peers, as nurses, you get to vote on people that you think are going to represent yourselves as peers, as other nursing fellows. In this situation, the minister has appointed people that supports, I guess, his direction. And so we get to choose three and elect three people onto the board. But in saying that, and many of nurses have come out and said there's not diversity on the group and that the minister has appointed. And we've gone from seven Māori nurses that used to be on there, or nurses, down to four. And we've at the moment, we've only got one Māori nurse advocating across all of the board for rights of Māori or Māori nurses or Māori patients. So we've seen some significant changes politically in this space.
0: Tēnā koe. So the decision is part of a broader shift in how health regulation is being handled by the government. What are the risks, I guess, if that continues along this track?
3: Well, the risk, and we're starting to see it already, is a ministerial overreach. So the minister, through this, their policies, are introducing a group where ministers can decide on who becomes registered and who doesn't as a nurse in Aotearoa New Zealand. That's a significant overreach, and it starts to meddle politics with actually work and the work of nurses. And that's just never a good mix. So we go from nurses advocating for patients as opposed to what currently the system is, politicians or potentially ministers advocating for what is in the best interest of their policies, or in this case, austerity measures that reduce a workforce, as opposed to advocating for patient health outcomes and what's in the best interest of patients. So it turns the dynamics of this relationship quite significantly. And at this point in time, we haven't seen that this government has managed restraint in pushing forward their political agenda. So as health professionals, we are very sceptical that they've got the best interest of the public at hand, as opposed to using this as a narrative to impose further austerity measures.
0: Always neat talking with you. Thanks very much. We'll be mindful of it, the incursions that are being made here and the political interference in groups across the board, particularly in health, are of deep concern to Māori interests and obviously to the nursing sector. Mihane Kakwe te Tuhine, thanks so much for joining us once again on the program. Kere Nuku, the Kaiwhakahaere of the New Zealand Nurses Organisation. Kia ora.
3: Kia ora.
0: Urban Māori Radio Wātea, Ngā Take Māori Ake, and this is Atatū, where Māori issues are proudly put to the front of the queue each and every day. Dame Hinawehi Mohi is with us, and I'm looking forward to this kōrero because a new investigation has revealed that AI companies have scraped and used iconic Australian and New Zealand songs without consent, licence or payment, raising serious concerns about copyright theft and cultural harm for creators. Hinawehi is kindly with us for a kōrero about this. Thanks for joining us. Tuhine, tēnā koe, hoki maira.
4: Ai, kia ora rā.
0: It's bizarre, isn't it? Now, the Atlantic investigation and data set leak shows clearly that songs have been taken and used. What does the evidence confirm for you about how AI companies are operating, Hinawehi?
4: It was gut-wrenching, I think, when I was working with our colleagues in Australia for APRA and COS, and this watchdog has discovered the actual names of the music and the artists and the songwriters and the composers and all those who create this music. And as part of APRA's work, we safeguard the use of our members' music. And so it was kind of horrifying to actually take away the anonymity of music generally and the discussion around AI and actually reveal people and their creative talents. So the first thing that really hit me was I saw on a list of Australian and New Zealand artists just as a headliner for the document we developed as a media release. And the first name that really struck me was horomona hona. Horomona horo, excuse me. And I think it was because as a practitioner of taonga puoro, he is a caretaker of these taonga, the voices of antiquity. And so then when we looked at the whole landscape, it was quite horrifying, and my music's included in there. And because I was really fortunate to have the late Hirini Melbourne and Rangiiria Headley perform musical parts using taonga puoro on my album, I really felt like I'd let them down, because as a caretaker of my music, that had been taken away from me, and it really felt like it had been stolen without consent, without knowledge, without any payment, of course. And so the width and breadth of this is just so enormous, with millions of creative works being taken and used in this way.
0: Well, we know that there's been concerns at big tech companies, tax avoidance, and now we get AI functionality that is literally tahaing the skills of many. And thank you for raising the issues with Horomona and how deeply you feel about how some of Hirini's mahi, beautiful mahi, has been literally stolen, you know, via your own compositions as well. So one thing is about the lifelong work involved in composition, and the other is just how flippant they are with responsibilities. So from your perspectives, as a manukura puoro Māori, what does it mean for copyright, but for cultural integrity and Indigenous knowledge embedded in these works? And what sort of response are artists and those protectors of our musical traditions, what tools or levers can you pull to challenge what has occurred, Hinawehi?
4: Because this has been a discussion for some time now, we've been looking at it and trying to work out how to manage the situation. There's a whole lot of technical nous that's involved with how we address this, and going to those tech companies and demanding redress. So it will take some time, but if you go into the search engine that the Atlantis AI watchdog provides, you can put in the name of any artist, any songwriter that you like, and you'll come up with some significant players, not just here in Aotearoa or in Australia, but around the world, such as Beyonce and Taylor Swift, who have significant resource to be able to push back on this. So our job is to work with all the copyright royalty kaitiaki of music, and to work with the industry at large to see how we are going to shut this down, really. It's the interesting thing with AI. This is significantly different from someone in their office using ChatGPT to improve their grammar when they send an email. This is actual theft of a creative taonga. And so it's going to take a lot of solidarity on behalf of the music industry to pull together and work through it. But it is a significant encroachment on our cultural integrity, our creative integrity. And so we really feel very strongly about it.
0: And I understand how you could and should. Is there any vehicle that can actually protect these waiata and your taonga? Or are these AI beasts just that, able to get at your music through various sort of strategies. I mean, is there any way to protect your stuff at all in a way?
4: Well, it's the tech companies that are feeding the information into the facility. I'm not very technical myself.
0: No,
4: no. I don't know about you, Dale.
0: I'm not
4: but
0: very technical.
4: It blows my mind, the width and breadth and capacity that the tech world has. It's kind of a stranglehold on many aspects. This includes copyright infringements on the writing of books and all creative aspects that can be manipulated using this technology. So it's something as humans, and then you break it down right to the very guts of who we are as Māori and Indigenous peoples around the world. On that level, it's really confronting, but also for any creative, it's theft. So we have to deal with it really carefully. And I think that this is something that will be ongoing. And my understanding is of the technical side of it is limited. But I think that we'll be able to use the systems at hand, because essentially it's humans that are uploading, scraping this music and inputting it into the AI systems. It's not a robot just thinking up this idea. So it needs to be a discussion had with those tech execs.
0: Well, you know, it's just frustrating, but we know the Big Brother is everywhere now, and these super tech companies building their facilities. I think we've got one being whacked up here in New Zealand as well. And now you've got Musk talking about putting them into space to power AI. And they need the electricity that can fuel a nation to run. And they're just sort of rampant and just ripping apart all the norms here. So, you know, good people put their energy in, their heart, their soul into creating pieces, only to have them tired and utilised in other ways. Because you can, you know, I could dial up. Could you do, how about, you know, a rock and roll version of Rock Around the Clock, but give it Hinawehi's voice, and it would pop up and do that for me.
4: Yes.
0: Yes. Yes.
4: Yes. And there's so many times when in recent years where that idea has popped up, and it just blows my mind, but at the same time, it's kind of terrifying. And so this is another a point of that development where we really need to gain back control and safeguard the copyright infringements and downright theft of our music.
0: The struggle goes on, as the saying goes as well. It's a hot topic. It should be. It is blatant theft. And the big tech companies know what they are doing, but just almost hiding in the shadows so they're not forced to pay up for the usage of this material. Dame Hinawehi Mohi will continue the fight, and understand that APRA will do the same. But it's something to be very mindful of. Thanks, Hinawehi. Nice talking with you again, sis.
4: Thank you, my friend.
0: Kia ora.
4: Hei kona mai.
0: Hei kona era. 6:03, it's a couple of minutes to 9 o'clock. We're going to play this beautiful song that is one of Hinawehi's gems. Hopefully nobody's recording it and stealing it. It's Hine Rauka Tauri, which she wrote for her beautiful kōtero. And, of course, our Māori goddess of music and sound. Lovely waiata. We won't get it all in, but we'll play a bit of it to celebrate Hinawehi's kōrero. Thanks so much to those who joined us on the program today. Dame Hinawehi Mohi, Ken Laban and John Tamahere, Kere Nuku was with us, Wadi Watson earlier in the program, Dame Nada Glavish, and also our wahine talking about her PhD studies, Dr. Maud Lush. Thank you to Hini Ali, who produces our program, and to Te Rangitau Wairere, who engineers it. 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